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1: So if you're celebrating your birthday today, I want to be the first to say happy birthday. Happy birthday from your brother, Ed Long. All right, I got a full birthday list coming up in a minute. Right now, it's Fred Hammond's Love Never Fails.

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1: 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Fred Hammond right there, your man Ed Long is here. 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
1: 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We acknowledge you. All right, your brother Ed Long is here. This is Bishop Larry Trotter.

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1: Ed Long is here. 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

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Montgomery, what's going on? 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Be sure to check out BIN, the Black Information Network, on Montgomery's 99.3. 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

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Ed Long is here. Thank you for joining me right here in the sanctuary. All right, this group right here, they once won 10 stellar awards in one night. Anthony Brown, Group Therapy, Always Be Good.

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2: Tamela Manns, Live, Breathe, Fight. She's consistent in her gospel career. She sings good gospel songs. Beverly Crawford coming up. Also, Adia. We got the Winans and more of your favorites. My name is Ed Long. You and I are hanging out in the sanctuary. All right, so a couple years ago, my granddaughter Azuri, she gave me a Christmas gift. It was a box of dad jokes. Yes, so right now I want to share one of those dad jokes with you. See, I told you, you want to be a partaker in this, okay? All right, here we go. Look, don't get mad at me. Just if you want to be upset, you can be upset with Zuri. All right, here we go. What do you call a fish wearing a bow tie? What do you call a fish wearing a bow tie? So fishdicated. You can't get mad at me.
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Music that's gonna have you clapping your hands, but don't drive while you're doing it. Don't you drive clapping your hands. But sing along by all means. Let it bless you. And while you're being blessed, call somebody up and let them know they can be blessed too. It's that time. The new

0: Bonnie. This is Barbara Partlow from Chicago, Illinois. I want to give a shout out to the Partlow family and to all my grandchildren, great-grandchildren, and my children. I love you, Donnie McKirkland. I've been listening to you forever, and I'm going to continue listening to you every morning in Chicago, Illinois. I love you, Donnie.
1: Well, thank you, Sister Parklow. God bless your heart to your children, your grandchildren, and great-grandchildren. And thank you for listening, dear. Keep listening, and one day I'm going to meet you face-to-face. But until then, stay tuned, girl, and God bless you and your family.

0: back, everybody. This is the new Donnie McClurkin Show, playing you music that you can live by. And it's time for our praise break. Our praise break put together by the one and only DJ T-Storm. If you're ready, DJ T-Storm, then hit it!
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1: Hi, this is Donnie McClurkin, and I've got a personal note that I'd like to drop in your spirit. The one thing that you don't hear too much about God is how beautiful he is. You hear about his power, you hear about his love, you hear about the miracles, you hear about the deliverance, you hear about salvation. But the one thing that you don't really hear is how beautiful he is.

0: 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That's right. There's a song that says, he's beautiful beyond description, too marvelous for words. And when you think about the grace of God, when you think about the love of God, you can't help but acknowledge how beautiful his heart is, how beautiful his love is, how beautiful he is. He's a wonderful God and beautiful beyond description.
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0: every one of you. Now, I've got to go, but I want you to stay tuned. Don't change the channel. This is a great station with great programming just for you. But as I've got to leave, I want to thank you for listening, and I love you all. And by the grace of God, we'll be back on tomorrow. But until the next edition of the new Donnie McClurkin Show, hey, walk in the favor of God. God bless you. The new Donnie McClurkin Show, show,
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1: The Bishop Hezekiah Walker and friends. I'll make it. 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Sean, I love you, sir. Hey, you're inside the party. Your early morning praise party with me. Your girl, Sherry Mackey, coming up in about 8 minutes. We're going to go to God in prayer. I got your birthday and anniversary shouts on the way.

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Mary, Mary, Dietrich Hatton, Reuben Stutter, love him like I do. Yeah. My mom, you said love him like my groove thing. There you go, mama. Can't get that out of my head. Love him like my groove thing. Anyway, we got today's word coming up for you in about 8.5 minutes right now. It's Fred Hammond.

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1: Yes, he will. I know that I know the Lord will make a way somehow. I'm Tracy Bethea, glad to be in your company. Here's Maverick City Music and Run to You.

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1: Oh, you hear people talk about a cash advance? You got to praise him in advance. That's music from Marvin Sapp. I'm Tracy Bethea. The choir master, Ricky Dillard, is standing by. Here's music from the Winans and Tomorrow.

song says it's good to be alive, but it's best to live. Look at your neighbor and say, neighbor, it's good to be alive, but it's best to live. And guess what? Guess what?

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Hallelujah 104.3, Montgomery's number one for gospel. Definitely one of his biggest hits, that is Smokey Norful and I Need You Now. Happy Tuesday to you and yours. I'm Tracy Bethea. Here's Fred Hammond with the Choir Room and Love Never Fails.

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1: She's about to release new music. That's Corinne Hawthorne and Won't He Do It. I'm Tracy Bethea. Glad to be in your company. Got some Lisa Noel Smith and the Brown Singers on the way. 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
1: Tim Rodgers and the fellas, Lord, thank you for the change that has come over me. I'm Tracy Bethay, glad to be in your company. 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

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It's Hezekiah Walker and Sold Out. A beautifully blessed Tuesday to you and yours. I'm Tracy Bethea. Got your birthdays coming up. Here's Nia Allen with Lord, I Love You.

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God's got a blessing.

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1: It's music from Fred Hammond and Let the Praise Begin. I'm Tracy Bethay, glad to be in your company. Here's Anthony Evans with Caleb Carson and You're Not Finished.

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Never would have made it.

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1: 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No signs of it. No look of it. Come on. It's Sonya Blakey. Happy Testimonial Tuesday. Coming up, Mariah Carey with the Clark Sisters. Jesus, I Do. Got some Miami Mass Choir. It is for me. Right now, Evelyn Tarantino. AG, work it out.
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2: 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He gon' make a way, make a way, maker. He gon' make a way, make a way, maker. I know.

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1: 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It's Sonya Blakey. I tell you, there's a different type of excitement when you win some cash money. 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
1: Can't believe how this summer is flying by this year. 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Kids need clothes and supplies. $1,000 is on the way. 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Anthony Brown, Always Be Good.

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1: The new one from Anthony Brown and Group Therapy, Always Be Good. Coming up, Daryl Pettis, Yes Lord. We'll do Donald Lawrence, Back to Eden. It's Sonia Blakey. There's a cash keyword coming minutes away. The simple thing to do is lock in our website. Make it a favorite so you're ready to type in that cash keyword that's coming up at the top of the hour. 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
1: Coming up, Lisa Doe Smith and the Brown Singers, Promises. 5 minutes away, it's on the Blakey. 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
1: 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You'll hear the rest of the testimony after this. Maverick City, run to you. I've

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1: 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Sometimes you gotta fight in faith. 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
1: 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You shall live and not die. Glory, hallelujah, for a testimony. Right now, Groove Fire, I can count on you.

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